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0: Seeing you all properties viewed over at 178 Morning Glory Road, the 10-5 from Clay County, not 1. They got a call for James Hinton and Britt Hinton. They were staying for the witness reporting party for over 30 days. They got held up into an argument, and now they want this, these two subjects removed. One thing.
1: Form good. 10-4, we copy.

0: 254, Clay's gave us a 10-5-178 Bulldog Hollow Road. Actually, I think it came in 178 Morning Glory Road. I guess the CAD has decided to change it. Not sure. Call me back if you're post 13. Right. Go ahead. Brittany and James Henson have been staying with the caller for over 30 years. He's got into an argument now. He wants him removed from the property. Clay, I guess, was 10-6. I don't know if we can cover the 10-5. There's also a name and number for the caller and the cat as well. Go ahead.
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0: 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Search warrant served. Evidence seized.
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1: 424 enough.
0: Point 33.

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0: 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They made an agreement. One party's leaving tonight. They advise that they're going to load up their vehicle with all their belongings. And then the owner of the residence said he'll their rent as soon as they're loaded up. I'll be going 98.

0: 11:45.
1: 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Can you get KSB? It's going to be a commercial vehicle.
0: Hey, 4-5, get him on the way.

0: care unit. 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Possibly a 45-year-old female in a blue shirt and jeans, walking back and forth in front of Joe's collision. Looks like she either lost something or just looking around.
1: Yeah. 470.
2: And 41.
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0: Range out with a 1045 involving a CMV around Cheney Lumber Break.
1: Go ahead.
0: They've been advised that we don't have CVE. They're advising that there's an SO unit on scene on the 45. And they're requesting a trooper to work the accident. Can you advise?

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1: Some D98 off at 5. I had his plate in the back glass, but the plate was black, covered up. I couldn't see it. D98.
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0: go ahead.
1: Oh, well, it's coming back on really a flight. You should have come back suspended. Looks like DUI first, and then medical review suspension the last two.
0: Okay.

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0: Robert 7, 658.
1: G. Holtzman of Livingston, 2010 Volkswagen Jetta Red, yes, for insurance, it's clear.

0: Lightning Bird for OLE.
1: Go ahead.
0: Charles 07-624-262.
2: Where are you going to get out of KSP?
1: 10-4, I was. They advised KSP. They did not have a CV unit available, but they don't have a trooper spare. They asked their supervisor. That's the answer he gave them.
2: Dang, boy, I'll take care of it, thank you.
1: 20-51.
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0: Roger, KSB London.
1: And go ahead for London. I see the reopened call for theft of vehicle. Go
0: ahead. Okay, for London, as far as one guy's you found, I put this on the CAD. They called from off duty, Trooper 648. So I mean, single one is going to be the victim. They got the GPS working and singing to us. Had this over in Tennessee. Was in that contact with patrol to see if they can ATL for it good.
1: 10-4, appreciate it.

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1: I'll do it.
0: Pursuit.
1: I'm going.

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0: Hey, somewhere here in the woods hiding. Nora 4, Lincoln 901. Try to stop it for star tags. You bet on foot.
1: Do you need another additional unit from the city or units headed to you from SO5?
0: Yes, sir. Just fine for now.

0: بسم الله الرحمن الرحيم.
1: Dan, you got a clothing description on?
0: I have a shirt and blue jeans.
1: Good.

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0: This is about, it's going to be to the left of my cruiser. Can you see me on AVL?
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0: What on about, Dan?
1: Tom's what?
0: All over here, man. Geographic on the map. Where's the other side of this wood line coming out to? Is it coming towards the cemetery?

0: I said, got it.
1: Lincoln 901, Nola 4, Lincoln 901. Will you please? Sonata. Copy from 1110. Register address is right there next where you all are. 2943 Lux Grove.
0: Tampa.

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1: Go ahead.
0: From where that truck came to rest, to what direction did y'all go in? Did you go in straight, left, right, any advice?
1: Kind of diagonal, my vehicle. If you're looking towards the cemetery.
0: So what you're saying is they probably went toward the cemetery and back up or angled toward the main road, correct?
1: Yeah, Tim, we believe he's still laying down here somewhere. We didn't hear him go out the other side.
0: You can locate David Gregory, April 9th of 84.
2: That female, teenage tone's gonna be getting unit one that I ran. Proof of ownership, license driver, proof of insurance. They're already Nathan.
3: 2160.

0: 四个问题吗？
1: 问题。
0: Oh, I must have been sick. Can you say first you come out of the ground?
1: Yeah, we're on first.

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1: So
0: just gonna advise you, I made a missing person cab for y'all. Valley View Apartments. Go ahead.
1: 10-4, I'll copy. 8-7.
2: Go ahead.
1: 10-4, we got a missing person at 250 Valley View Lane in Mount Vernon. 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
0: I'm 1012 here with the PD unit. They're advising that female's on drugs pretty bad and homeless. I'll give this guy a call.
1: 1040, yeah, he's at Roswell, saying on the last 2 months, and last time he did, she was with a male named Andy at
0: 1040.

0: Roger.
1: Go ahead.
0: Have smoke to rescue. They're going to attempt to try and get a pilot. They're going to let me know something. Rick.
2: Go ahead, thank you.
0: I'm also located this now subject, Evan Gregory. TV, process not lost record, X29, El Franco.
2: I think we're just texting to the cat. I'll take the 10 minutes off.

0: temple. 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
1: Yeah, it looks it. 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

0: 1145 on. I've got all the information for the report. TNH got that vehicle over there. I'll be 98 and out of the county. This ping off 1015. Break for again.
1: Good.
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0: Good.
1: 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Rescue's 10 rail, 1528.
0: Yeah, because they can probably park at the Lucasville Church.
1: Yeah.

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0: It's at a standstill. Call Wall County. See if they got anything.
1: So if memory serves me correctly, the interstate's supposed to be shut down between 7 p.m. and 7 a.m. for the construction there at the bridge at the 312. That possibly could be what it is.
0: Stand for it, they're right. Nothing further.
1: Stand for it, sir.

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I don't doubt this Bellevue numeric. 10-4, 21-39.

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1: 644 Shirt Factory Road. It's supposed to be a female and male arguing there, and the female is threatening the male with a machete and damaging his belongings with the machete, according to the caller.
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1: Just tell them to slide up. It should be the wood line right across from them.
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1: 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Good night. 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We're coming to you.
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0: Hey, Jill, we can't get to the cemetery from where we're at. Can you pull away from the tow truck?
2: Two. Units, when you come back on 363, come to your very first entrance to the cemetery and turn into your right. 92's got entrance blocked. You'll see my cruiser.

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1: Yeah, 4 points. 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

0: Flynn sent me one. Cars with canine indication on this video.
1: Stolen CNV earlier this day. And tracking information from the dealership. I have your authority to send a teletype for attempt to locate to the that are close down towards Alabama, Southern Tennessee, and Georgia, that region, sir.
2: Yeah, 10-4. Thank you.
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2: 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Let's see if I can make contact with her. She does have a warrant, so I'm not sure if she will cooperate or not.
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0: EMS Station 1, London Fire, HM 10-8, 135 Little Drive, Medicaid Apartment, Apartment 3. Caller reported the male did not hit his head. She caught him on the way down. Reported he is breathing. Timeout 26.
1: 51.

211. 51. Yeah, 451. You'll be in and out to the Jane Apartments, apartment 3. The 135 Little Drive, 36-year-old male, having seizures. Call her for you. She caught him, didn't end his head. He is breathing. He'll take South Laurel Road, down to Little Drive. Should be right. Break for a number in time. Go ahead. Run number is going to be 6815. 6815, dispatch time 2306, and route time 2308. 10-4.

0: 7.
1: London, nobody was assaulted and the parties were separated prior to our arrival, right?
0: Go ahead.
1: Female died next door part-time with her father. She's going to stay there tonight with her juvenile son. And the male party, he didn't want to take any charges for threatening or terroristic threatening or anything like that, that there was no physical assault. I'll go out of JC3. I've advised them both to speak to county and both to the EBO process. 98.
0: 10-4, do you need me to leave the town open for the JC3?
1: Going. I'm in route with SO to complain of a possible B&E on Clear Pine Drive. I don't know the numerical, but we've been there before. I'm pretty sure that it's a code 600 elderly female that we've dealt with.
0: 10-4. Six oh seven, are you now also?

0: Okay, fools. Wait for a serial number file. Yeah, 12 gauge Mossberg. Serial number is Mary Victor 040098. Copy.
1: No record.
2: Yeah.

0: 带人生吗？
1: 对。
0: Okay, continue on the statement on Rapid County. You're back for starting miles.
1: Go ahead, that was eight miles.
0: 503725032. Also, will you call that RP back and advise them that she's 10-4, she's not missing, and she's going to jail for a warrant.
1: 10-4, sir.

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1: Enjoy.
0: Your district. Have a good one.
1: 10-4, you too.

0: します。
1: 5-7. 198 is the address. This is the one I was referring to. It doesn't look like the female's here right now.
2: 10-4-198, Clear Pond, Clear Pond Drive, 2218.
3: Do you have an
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1: 10-4.

0: 570.
1: So you got in touch with one of the callers referenced this. They advised that this happened about an hour and a half ago, that the female from 198 just showed up at their residence, advised them that somebody's breaking in again and the police aren't doing anything about it. And she was doing something about it herself, so she's on the prowl tonight. I don't think there was any actual attempt to get in her house. We've looked around, don't see any. It's to her property. We're 98 for now.

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0: 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Hey, 16, is that near gas pump?
1: Negative. 4.
0: 10-4.

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1: You think my fire sensor's got it out?
0: What do you think so?
1: 10-4 fire ain't probably 5 minutes out. 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
1: LA 53.
0: So it's an out transfer from St. Joe to Resident.
1: Your number is going to be 6816. 6816.
0: Okay.

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0: Mark, 97. 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
1: Go ahead.
0: We were able to get it put out. Looks like an electrical issue with the battery.
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0: 141, Robert E. Talk Show, Department 63, Welfare Check. Are you ultrasound-year-old male was supposed to arrive at some behavioral tonight at 2200 and did not show up? He is a high-risk child they evaluated today for being suicidal and also believed to harm his mother, Megan Childers. They're just wanting her to be checked on. I'm also going to have EMS stage.
1: Hell.

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1: On a safe area of Robert E. Cox Road, for 141 Robert E. Cox Road, apartment 63 for a welfare check. 9-year-old man was posted by the Behavioral Health Institute this evening, did not show up, and he's believed to harm his mother. Bert, you're in over time. Dispatch 2330, en route 2332. 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

0: going to be 44 with Mount Vernon Police Department here on Cardinal Hollow Road with 5648 Henry North. 5648 Henry North. I'll be 1-0.
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1: And 4.
0: 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Melvin Mars, honey.
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0: Oh, well, comes back to Tanya, so she's out in force, showing one, for no registration receipt, registration plate.
1: Okay.
2: Left 71.
0: 17.
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0: Down on 1142's authority, we're going to be 98, Signal 8, UTL.
1: 10-4,
0: 2348.
2: 54,
0: do you copy that?
2: Lights off from the apartment. We just come to the door. I spoke with EMS, they're signaling, call me 98.
0: 10-4, 2348.
2: Back up, Michael Hammond, he's valid and forced. -29.

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1: 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Got a drug related DUI first in 22 in Harlan, taking 29.

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1: Yeah, more 10-13. Go ahead, 3-5. What is up, demo? Good. Well, it was 47.
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2: Yep.
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0: Dima, go ahead. Roger, down response 1. J4, what's going on, Big 4?
1: There's the grinning third.
0: J4. What's the name on the restaurant owner again?
1: Daniel Barrett.

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0: 2911 in Knox County, break them off. One, two, three, zero, zero, break.
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0: 41, you break through 47. 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Go ahead, OL. 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
1: Tampa. He's 11 on that one. Gene just got that vehicle, they're 98.
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0: 的什么？
1: 对。
0: Do you want to not allow me to go to the next stage like I did on the last DUI refusal? I'll have to get the county, assist the county attorney to meet me at the county attorney's office to fill out a search warrant. I'm right there.

0: counting on.
1: Go ahead, Ron.
0: Airport of a suspicious male, 500 Corbin Manor Apartments. Caller says he's in the park, their complex, staring through people's windows. A gray sweatshirt, gray sweatpants with white Nike shoes on. Caller's unable to get any further descriptions.
1: 10-4-1.

0: Lebanon Island, flight 447. Sam 6 Victor 702. Sam 6 Victor 702. Insurance status, please.
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1: Over.
0: Hold on, running break for 47. Victor 6, Boy 963. Victor 6, Boy 963. Insurance status, please.

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0: 03.

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0: Ryan Bond from London. Ryan status, not lost record. Bank 29, thank for prayers, go.
1: Not lost record.
0: Yeah, 10-4.

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1: Roger.
0: 10-4, I got a 7-8 ran through Rock Castle, SO, if you don't care with.
1: I'll call him from my cell phone.
0: 10-4, I've got it here if you wanted it off and about to say I'll see him.
1: I can go ahead with it. I'll call him.
0: 10-4, it's 535 Zebra X-ray John. 535 Zebra X-ray John.

0: any of it.
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0: It was she's only 178 red line, 24-year-old female, 80 red, has phone that doesn't belong to her. Refusing to leave the home and she's taking a whole bottle of pills, refuse to tell what kind. Also I have EMS in route.
1: 10-4, I'll be in route.

0: Station 1, they need to come 10-8. 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So she's making a whole lot of bills.
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0: Station 1, KV Fire Department, Houston, Tennessee, 380 Russ Lane, Oswald, 67, email, code 700, Houston, hospice station, has liver cancer, CPRs in progress of the repeating Station 1, KV Fire Department, Houston, Tennessee, 380 Russ Lane, 67-year-old female, code 700, hospice station, has liver cancer, CPR is in progress. 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
1: 51.

0: Charlie 49 London. 49. We're staged in the area.
1: 49.

0: 51 line.
1: Roger, 1.
0: In or out.
1: Then, were you from a rest line there off of Maple Grove?
0: Yeah, 10-4.
1: Yeah. 10-4. That's why we take West Laurel. Turn left on Maple Grove. Residence is actually going to sit off of Tony McDaniel. Turn right onto the rest lane, pull it down, then turn right onto Tony McDaniel Lane. Pull it all the way to the very end. Right.
0: Go ahead.
1: There's a 67-year-old female, code 700 at this time. The female's going to be a hospice patient. Has liver cancer. CPR is in progress at this time. Break times.
0: Go ahead.
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0: You can go ahead and send EMS in. See if I should put 20. What was that field name?
1: Crowbury.
0: Okay.
1: Crowbury.
0: 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I'm not sure what it is.
1: Or 127. LA 49.
0: Go ahead.
1: SL units are advised. 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

0: 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We're on 49 on 6, 128.
1: You went 10-1, what was the last four?
2: 5-3-4.
1: Still 10-1 there.
2: Five zero three five.
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1: 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And bottom Robertson, she's valid in force, stay between us.
0: That's another cell.
1: Social is going to be 406-579-4010.
0: Red for another session.
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2: 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Any further information or requesting contact? I'll see you as soon as we clear from this.

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1: B98 out here, en route to that North Stewart traffic with 22. These, your callers are going to meet 29 at the office and get some 29.
0: 149.

0: 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Y'all clear? Are y'all in
1: for it? Yeah, we're 10-4. Right on hospital, that's what I'm saying here.
0: Go ahead, this way.
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0: Complete 98. Come here, just leave this cat open. No. Fill it in and close it out. Back here shortly.
2: We've spoke with her caller here. She can't identify any of these subjects. We told her if she is able to identify them, we'll use the airport for warrants for her. She's headed back to her residence in Pineville. Right. This is going to be the same caller from a couple of months back that said that she was sexually assaulted at this residence and forced to drink. It's going to be the same caller on that. I believe she might be a little 202A all the way around. We'll be standing by while she grabs her things. We'll be 90 in about 10 minutes.
0: Dylan.
3: Great. How do you know?
2: Go ahead, Lonnie.
3: The caller in reference to the suicidal incident has arrived at Signal 4.
2: 10-4, 29 should be there waiting on her.
3: In 4, 211.
2: Sorry, that might not be 10-4, what's the signal?

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1: Hello, 33.
0: Tonight transfer, St. Joe on the St. Joe Mike.
1: Number's gonna be 6820, 6820.
2: Okay. Yeah.

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I'm going to be back in service. It's going to be in the care of the hospice nurse in 1201 at this point.

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1: 376.
0: Can I have full text?
1: Copy, 10-4.

0: is the one in...
1: Oh, yeah.
0: And four, advise you, I'm sending Cadrill's wave on the Somerset area. He's receiving threatening messages. I'm requesting any response at this time. But they live in North Carolina. He's not sure if they're going to come or not.
1: 10-4.

0: sera.
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0: Sir, corn has been served. I've got the bullets in this suspect coming. Got the county.
1: Yeah.

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1: Two.
0: Two six zero Gray G Cherokee 2AE Davis Quinn or Nicolette Johnson. Everything 10-4 on it.
1: 10-4 break for instruction permit. David Wynn. William 22612154. William 22612154.
0: 10-4, stand by.

0: Morning, Keith.
1: Really?
0: It was like a David Lynn and a Corman over your permit that was in force. Negative 29.
1: Yeah.

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1: Go ahead, Lon.
0: Roosevelt, Tennessee. ATL reference to missing 3-year-old juvenile. Olivia Cargill. Near 3'40". A picture of blue pants. Taken by a non-custodial mother. Laura Scoglin, white female, 5'4", 130 pounds, Wisconsin OL, driving a gray 2011 model Volkswagen Rutan with a Wisconsin tag on it. Boy had a boy, 5219. Boy had a boy, 5219. Got the black tape on the front of the car, getting from the driver's side. Female took a juvenile from Etowah, Tennessee, around 12:30, last day. Vehicle was last seen by a flock camera in Murfreesboro, believed to possibly be in Route 7, Grantsburg, Wisconsin.
2: 10-4.

0: your thoughts into the line. You've got your 47, please.
1: Go ahead.
0: 755 William Edward Roberts. 755 William Roberts.
1: Clark's 527 Danny Locke. Ram 2014 model. Gray and color. Has an insurance.
0: Careful.

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0: law, showing valid and four restrictive lenses, showing a one prior for speeding over, speeding under 60 miles an hour. -0.0.
1: Beautiful.

0: 826 to Raymond Bledsoe. Jeep Cherokee, black and color. Yes, my insurance.
1: Tampa, I'm be out with the Juke 41, Grant, southbound.
0: 433.

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1: Comes back on a Raymond Bledsoe, Jones suspended, negative 29.
0: Pamphlet, you know why it's suspended?

0: dispensary and Joanna Medical. Certificate expired for that out of state speeding. Also showing a medical examiner issue with it.
1: And for is it just the PDL that's suspended, or is the operator's license suspended as a whole?
0: It's showing both PDL and operator license.
1: Tampa.

0: 42 on them?
1: 42.
0: My cab's running slow, so they won't let me run my vehicle. Can you have the VIN numbers for the VIN front, please?
1: Vehicle. It's being slow on our end as well.

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1: 4, 144.

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0: 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I can't ask.

0: Authority, Tucson, Frank for a voice assembly.
1: Nice.
0: Sam, 0, Sam, 7, 4, 5. Sam, 0, Sam, 7.
1: Ten four,
0: Shanghai. Ten four. Yeah, this is Sam. Say, please, friend.

0: morning, Keith.
1: Good.
0: Who's that Gray Jeep Gladiator to a Lance Shannon. Tags 10-4 and turns 10-4.
1: Since that boy, you break very well.
0: Go ahead.
1: Okay, I'm 904-019, Sam 993-04-019.

0: comes back to a Lance Shannon Anatolia valid in force. Negative 29.
1: Yeah.

0: White House behind the Sunoco around 490. However, there's supposed to be a Derek Feltner in some kind of car. He couldn't describe it. Supposed to have a bunch of meth on him. We didn't have any other information, kind of trailed off, that been disconnected. You know, call in on 911 on way out here. Is for.
1: Running out of lost red. Would you advise this supposed to happen? I lost you, cut out. What'd you advise that vehicle was supposed to have?
0: Early caller, a bunch of meth.
1: Hey, you show me my...

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0: 42 on him. He's ring for 47, please.
1: Good.
0: Victor 8 King 276. Victor 8 King 276.

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0: Joe, by all the houses back here behind the store, there's no one in any of the vehicles in UTL 98.
1: Two forty-two on, we out with it, 40 mile marker southbound. 41.

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Boy 20 303 464. Boy 20 303 464.

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0: Oh, well, for direct to Henry Burquez, valid in force, negative 29s, 1 per hour for speeding.

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0: hold on one. Is this the construction site out here where this alarm is supposed to be at?
1: Yeah, 10-4.
0: All the gates are closed. I don't hear an audible alarm out here. Everything looks 10-4, B98.
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0: 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Need you come 10-8, 1624 Barberville Street. 55-year-old male, difficulty breathing. Caller advised he's coughing up blood and his abdomen is swollen.
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2: 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Go better not to 1624 Bowerville Street. 1624 Bowerville Street. 50-year-old male, difficulty breathing. Caller reports he's coughing up blood and the abdomen is swollen. Caller also reports she'll be outside, wave you down. Show you where you guys need to go. Break for a number and done.
1: Got it.
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2: 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Victor 17848. 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

775 Slate Ridge Road. We're off of Hawkins Cemetery roadside. 59-year-old male. 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He's hurt. 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
1: Or should be between the 41 and a half, 42 south sound. 47 year old male, having chest pain, got his 88 sounded alarm. Let me sit on the side of the road, concrete mix the truck. Break for you, run out of time.
0: Good.
1: Number 6824, 6824, dispatch 806,
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0: 10-4, can you respond to a 1045 at Kentucky 80 and State Highway 488?
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0: 174.
1: I think I'm about the 64. Stop and checked on MA northbound. Kentucky Tom 4, George 974. The black Jeep. She's on the inside shoulder. She's got family in her house. 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
0: Yeah, right.

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0: done for you. Good. Showing no reconciling to go back to Gates Woods, Rockholes on a 2015 black Chevy Sonic. It's showing good insurance that it expired in 2025.
1: Okay, for me, we'll hear flea market.
0: Now, which flea market next?
1: Okay, we're on here on 229.

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1: 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That's him right, team.

0: 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Good. F-45 occurred in front of Ruby's Market. They pulled off there in front of Hampton Funeral Home. Chevy Traverse, DNC Terminal.
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0: 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Rescue 729, 84 Roland Hills Drive. To the probation office, Leslie County. I've got the no subject log with us. 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

0: Area. Thanks, Sam Paul on it. Stephen Kane in this. A great Chevy Traverse.
1: Sam Paul, Prince Royal West. 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Charles 95 190 239.

0: 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Abigail Flynn, Red, EMT Frank.
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1: I'll be en route to John Franklin for equipment maintenance. 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
0: Ten.
1: No plan here.
0: 10-4.
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0: If I'm going to name an 88 for one of your detectives, I tried to find him on the email list. 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You can give it to him, right?
1: Go ahead.
0: If we're coming for Detective Bowling, I have to spell the name for you. King Adam Union Sam Henry Adam Lincoln, first name, breakfast second.
1: Go ahead.
0: Paul Adam Robert Union Lincoln Edward King Adam Robert 88-317-603-9222 317-603-9222 Anybody's reference to 46.
1: 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We'll get the messages.

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2: Unpointed.
0: Good.
2: That's a call. I want you to in contact with her for an accident report. I'm sending you a message on UTC if you got it up.
0: Yeah, that's where to send it off.

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0: 24. You're going to 1712 Barrett Road, South Main, the Marble Street, all the Marble Street down, so you may go left on the Barrett Road. You'll come to four-way stop, stay right on the Barrett, over down, and you'll make a right on the B.L. McLean Drive. It'll be the house at the very end. Medical alarm. Get notified when Earth has them. There's going to help. Right for you,
1: right
0: number 68, 6825, dispatch 933 and out 934.

0: Billy Beach 4.
1: Go ahead.
0: By the way, got Main Street shut down there, Farmer Street. You'll have the Armory Street off of South Main. South Main on the Armory Street, and then on the Farmer Street there.

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0: Is 67 on post?
1: Negative.
0: Cad was showing him 10-8. Is he 10-8 today?
1: We have not spoken.
0: Central.

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1: Oh, 939.

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0: Hey, 162, thanks for calling.

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Right. Exit 41 when you're getting off the exit.

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0: 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Well, then I'm going to be 10-8 for Mercy.
1: 10-4-9-56.
0: Just to let you know, the lights here at the southbound entrance ramp are out. Off of exit 41.
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0: 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For cuts down to two lanes, break.
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0: 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THP's called and said they have a suspect in custody. I've put contact information in the CAD.
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1: For Keybird Center, Illinois 47, I've tried to run an airline DTX and get a return. It don't look to be specialty tagged, but Keybird 4.
0: Go ahead.
1: Illinois 402, 409, 5, boy. Repeating 402, 409, 5, boy. I'm 44 with it now, 75, 54.2, 7,000.

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1: Yeah, it's in four. It's on a 2019 Chevrolet Silverado, but like I said, I've run out of DTX in return.
0: Well, I can't get nothing back either, and I'm future other when I can't get nothing back.
1: Nah, I think for a while I'll go purchase it. I can get a registration receipt or get you the VIN.

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0: 41, you don't care, just get that on the cab. 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

0: 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This comes back to 13, Acorn Fork Road to B. Lowry, Shaw Valley.
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0: Bradford Unit, Corbin, Walmart, AGL, suspicious vehicle, Brent.
1: Go ahead.
0: This vehicle, this flash gray Toyota Corolla 2011, gonna have damage to the driver's side. Tag number is 396 Mary Tom Zebra, 396 Mary Tom Zebra. Our state, this vehicle has been driving around Walmart parking lot for the past 30 minutes. There's a male driver, female passed out in the passenger seat. States, this vehicle will park, the male will get out, start yelling at people, then get back in the vehicle and drive around the parking lot again.
1: Thank
0: you.
1: What, my father?
0: Whatever.
1: You got that vehicle's going to Walmart?
0: Thank you.
1: Thank you, if you can. I'll buy a quarter on that.

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0: Are you all aware that there are no working traffic lights at exit 41 currently?
1: Yeah, 10-4.

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1: 11, 12.

0: 6.
1: What were you feeling?
0: 1047, Emwood Court, they're on 6 Lane and Old Whitley.
1: 10-4.
0: 10-4, when you take 6 Lane, follow it down to Ashwood Drive. The driveway's going to be directly in front of that at the end of the roadway. 9-3, Elmwood Court. And house with no vehicles in the driveway. This is called in by a home health nurse. 93-year-old female, lethargic, breathing difficulty. She believes she possibly has pneumonia. Right through her home.
1: Good.
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0: 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Hotel 368, we're at Rock Castle High School District.
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3525 Somerset Road, reference EPO service.

Hold on, Papa. 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

0: 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Weighs approximately 290 to 300 pounds.
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0: 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Hey, look, Bridge Road.
1: 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Around the area 3954, 3954 Keeby Road. Going to be vehicle 46. Elderly female bleeding from the leg and face. Dispatch Tom 1242.
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0: 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Right for a number and tell them.
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There at the apartment. This would be the apartment with the porch. Have a report of a Justin Henson and Isabel Haley. Supposed to be fighting. Unknown if it's verbal or physical.

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0: no favore. Break for again, too. That's also going to be my 3-7. I said also 9-7.
1: Good.
0: 3-4-6, Tom Edward.
1: Gigantic.

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1: London.
0: Chief, I'm going to complain at 244 Clark Bottom Road. 244 Clark Bottom Road. Caller's advising that he's hired a moving company that's there right now. I'm trying to load the last of his belongings, trying to charge him more than what they quoted him. I'm refusing this. Tell him they're not going to give him his belongings back until he pays them. He's requesting this. Units respond.
1: 10-4. Finishing signal 5 up here at 41. Give me just a minute. I'll head down that way.
0: What? 10-4.
2: 6-1, same driver. Since we finished up here.
0: 10-4.

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0: one, you know, like from 10-8-30-25, Highway 1376 West, possible stroke.
1: 66.
0: Wow. 54.
2: Wow, sir.
3: 56 is going to be around.
0: 10-4-54, got 297, 13, right, 54. Caller gave me the address of 3025 West Highway 1376. Are you familiar with 1376?
3: Cool.
0: 10-4, it's going to be off of Little Arthur Ridge Road. 48-year-old male, possible stroke, slurred speech. Caller states he's been like this for about 3 or 4 days. It's supposed to be a double wide on the trailer. Right for a number of times.
3: Go ahead.
0: Number 6831-6831, dispatch 1309 and route 1310.

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1: 741.
0: There's nobody here. Dispatch said it was a third party call. Person can give any other information. And there's no one here, so none yet.
1: 1318.

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1: Chrome.
0: 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Got my vehicle left. Second light.
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0: Thirteen eight.

0: Continental Mill, 5906, Lately Grown. 5906, Lately Grown. So female subject, Henry Adams, it's called him by a family member. He stated he was going to kill himself yesterday. None of them seen him or heard from him since.
1: Hello.

0: 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Slight luxury excuse, I don't know.
1: 48. 48, copies.

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2: It'll be 10-8 on your suicidal mail.
1: In responding 5906, 5906, slightly stage in the area, got SO en route. Roughly 44-year-old male, threatened suicide yesterday, nobody's heard or seen him since. Break time number one time.
2: Go ahead.
1: Current number is 6832, 6832, dispatch 1320, catching out 1321.
2: 10-4, thank you, Roman.
1: 10-4.

one of the any units, Whitley County, 7548, Franklin Strava complaint. I-75 southbound from the 4.7. Have a complaint on a red tractor trailer. Has the words "rent me" on the back. Have trouble maintaining lanes and driving erratically. I-75 southbound from the 4.7. Line and clear.

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0: 11-20 of them. Damn, for my contact with the male here at the house, Rick.
1: Go ahead.
0: Okay, Nazi's 10-4 off to the side of him. His wife says this from time to time. He's been there eating dinner.
1: 13-20.

0: 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Altered mental.
1: 63.
0: Requesting unit respond with EMS 3025 Highway 1376 West 3025 Highway 1376 West. This is going to be the second time we're sending EMS out there. PD for a possible stroke, 44-year-old male, Adam Edwards. This is a third-party caller. She says he's possibly having a stroke, slurred speech, has been acting off for a few days and altered mental. She called back and signaled EMS before, stated he took off in a navy blue truck. She since called back since the signaling and is requesting EMS and law enforcement. So I have no idea she's calling for EMS, but it's possibly aggressive and not in the right state of mind.
1: EMS.
0: 1335.
2: East Familiar,
0: West Highway 1376.
2: Yeah,
0: 10-4. New America is 3025, 3025, Highway 1376 West. Give me a reference to a 44-year-old male, possible stroke. He's altered mental, possibly aggressive. I got law enforcement in route. Break for a number of times.
2: Go ahead.
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0: Make another log. This base cams went out again. Radio. Lights. I'm gonna go on. I'm just going down here with Lab 13 on this call. I'll come back. Get a full car until they figure something out on.
1: 10-4.

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0: I'll be out at 780, Elijah Felton Road, favor service.
1: Ernie, what?

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Yeah. 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
1: Turn music.
0: Come on.
1: That's 5 o'clock. Come on in.
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1: 54.
2: Oh, 53 running.
3: 53.
2: We're going to be on scene.
3: 1401.
1: LA 41.
0: LA 54.
1: Laying around.
0: 142 Adams Lane off of Adams Road. It's almost towards the end of Adams Road on the left. 25-year-old male. He's had some undiagnosed troubles. He's having chest pain radiating down to his shoulder and his arm. Mercury on your tongue. Run number 6834, 6834. Both times are 1401.

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0: I'll make your diagnosis, please, with 10-12, I'm good.

0: Thomas.
1: Lucy, thanks.
0: Closing out.
1: And for East Miller, 3 Valley Road, they're off West Laurel.
0: 10-4.
1: And for respondent 6060 Reed Valley Road, it's going to be vinyl sodding. 33-year-old female stung by a bee. Unknown if she's allergic. She's taking some Benadryl. Tongue might be starting to swell. She's not having any breathing issues or anything. But ready for a number in, Tom?
0: Go ahead.
1: Your own number is 6865-6835, dispatch 1409, also on route 1409, break. She is there with 6 children under the age of 3. She does have somebody en route to the residence if you need her transport.

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0: 667.
2: Looks like this is bad address. 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
1: 10-4. Going in 667.
3: Navy, what's got this mail load going on? 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

0: 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Caller stated she's extremely intoxicated, screaming, yelling, causing issues, and trying to fight people at the residence. 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
0: 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It's 125 passing Thurston. Adam Victor Tom 682.
1: Temple, can you carry that?
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0: female. 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
0: Up with her girlfriend. 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

0: London, 1113, 667. Animal cruelty complaint, 83 Jackson Church Road, 83 Jackson Church Road. 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
0: Oh, where, Interstate 75, northbound, my trailer completely engulfed in flames.
1: That's 10-4, I've checked with Rock Castle, they have units in route.
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0: 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Be advised they're applying pressure. Also be advised there's a language barrier with the patient.
1: Okay.

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0: Rose 10-8 transfer, St. Joe London, Central Pass.
1: Complaint at 2925 South Law Road. It's going to be William Trailer Park, Lot 6. Caller is calling on behalf of his neighbor, elderly neighbor that's there with him. Right?
0: Yeah.
1: His roommate's girlfriend, Ashley, unknown last name, has been causing a disturbance, stealing things, and made threats in the past to kill neighbors and shoot the neighbor. She's not there this time.
0: Four-wheeler on the roadway, complaint high rate of speed, around the 3900 block, Pine Top Road. Been doing this off and off the last 2 weeks.

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0: 48 London. 48. We came to the address that GPS has brought us to, and we've seen the signs of urgent care, the actual urgent care unit. Where can you advise?
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3: 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Do you have further, sir?
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0: Good, D3.
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0: Firing law enforcement on scene, advising this male's gonna be a diabetic.
1: 10-4.
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1: Go ahead.
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1: They're on 10-4.

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1: London 289. The joy 998. 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Subject saying he has court order paperwork for a unit to go with him to pick up his belongings. Not in reference to EPO. 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

0: Dallas. 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
1: 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I'm nice. Jackson, Churchill.
2: 10-4. 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
0: 10-4, still at Clark Bottom Road.
1: Negative. Hold on, more way to signal 4. I'm going to have to get a different SP where this camera's down. Field's down. I'm operating off of 4. I'm actually back in town, so it's way down there past the lake on London Dock. Did they call back or what?
2: 10-4, they have Evans Public Service with them getting a phone number for a return phone call.
1: 10-4.
3: Advise him the eviction process. He's doing fine on that.
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2: Ten 4.

0: Line in 667. I've dispatched you back on this call. He's going for you to call him back. He's blocking this truck in so they can't leave until police get there.
1: Isn't that the address that was on the CAD? That's where I went to. It was a little cabin, so I'm not sure, but I will, once I get a different SP, then I'll give him a call and I'll try to figure out exactly where he's at then.
0: 10-4, he advised he was currently at that address, 244.
1: 10-4, if you've still got in public service, just advise him, it'll be just a little bit and I'll give him a call.
0: 10-4.

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1: With.
0: If you want to advise your ready to go on that transfer, number 4 and number 3 lanes are completely shut down on 75 northbound about the 5352 first semaphore.
2: Ten four, I believe they're going to take 25 around.

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0: Juan Dean Allen at Comp 10A 2332, East Highway 1376. Difficulty?
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0: Oh.
1: 10-4, East Mountain Ridge, East Highway 1376. 10-4, New America is 2332 2332 Highway 1376 East. Going to be a rock house, green trim, white Toyota in the driveway. 78-year-old male, freezing difficulty. History of COPD. He is on 4 liters of O2. Brake front number and pump. Your run number is 6839-6839. Dispatch 1543, route 1544.

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1: Come here. You can't run up there.
2: 10-4.

0: Wainan.
1: Not updated again. Didn't be able to hear a call, complaint. Judge ordered the bailiff to contact him and they just couldn't reach him. They just called him. Everything's 10-4. They're going to take care of it.
0: 10-4.
2: Linden. 654. I'm out on the 44. Can you break for a 47?
3: Go ahead.
2: The 47 that's on the car is Edward 2 Lincoln 728. That's the one, that's the 47 that's on the car. Can you break for a second one that does not match the that prior 47?
3: 10-20, go ahead.
2: Parkway, about the 13 mile marker. It's going to be 422 X Charles Paul.
3: First tag expired on a 02 Jeep Liberty Green. Second, 47, valid 12/31/26. Randy Robinson out of Shelby Anna, Kentucky, 02 Jeep Liberty Green color. Yes, for insurance. It's clear.
2: 10-4.

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0: 10-4, good to be responding, 3663 Johnson Road, 3663 Johnson Road. They advise us the resident sits behind the gym. 84-year-old female, breathing difficulty, low O2 level. Break for a number and time.
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0: Front number 6840-6840, dispatch 1552, also on route 1552.
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1: 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You can go ahead.
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1: I'll double check in the system, stand by.

0: London to any Wheatley units, I-75 Corbin area, still by for a reckless driving complaint. I-75 southbound from exit 25. A gray colored GMC Sierra with a four wheeler in the back appeared to be road raging and driving reckless. I-75 southbound from the 25, gray Sierra with a four wheeler in the back, one and clear.
1: One and 654.
2: Go ahead.
1: Also negative by social in E1 system. Go ahead.
3: I'm just going to double check that social because I'm getting a read back and I just wanted to confirm. It's 26761-3134.
1: 10-4, I initially copied 261 for the first three. Still no return for OL. 10-4 on X 29, Balthazar, Barcenas. Go ahead.
3: 10-4, thank you.
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0: Got a subject getting ready to be there in a red Toyota pickup truck, Tundra, wanting to file a theft report.
1: Damn.
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1: How is?
0: Request are you 48 Stone Road, 48 Stone Road, right?
1: No way.
0: Callers en route to the residence, come to your boyfriend's house. She's about to explode, then has showed up to the residence named Jody Watthead. She does have an ETO that has not been served on him. She told him multiple times that he was not allowed to be there. The children are there sending her pictures of him in a silver Nissan Altima in the driveway. She's requesting it.
1: 10-4, 45
0: and route. En route 1600. Also, can you signal 6 dispatch? Stick with this female, please.
1: 10-4. Well, I mean, I wasn't close to 20.

be there off Old Whitley Road. You'll turn on Old Union Church Road. You'll be there on the left at Stone Road.

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0: Victor Alpha, Sound Bravo. Property owner that called in, his name's Lonnie Jackson, and he's the current boyfriend of Heather Wyatt. He's advising, he's around to the residence as well. He's been advised to stay out till you all get there. He's pretty upset. 10-4,
1: 6-5.
2: Why, you know, advise her calling. Tell him to stay back.
0: 10-4. Is she aware, he's advised that this male subject, the Jody Whitehead, typically keeps a handgun somewhere in his vehicle. Are you all aware of that? He is still supposed to be 97 there?
2: 10-4.

0: 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Yeah. 10-10 by the phone call.
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1: 16 hours。
0: Kind of vehicle model, come over here.

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1: 1108.
0: What apartment number am I looking for? There's 48, 1, 2, and 3 here.
1: We weren't aware that it was an apartment.
0: Yeah, Temple.

0: 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Has flags on the floor.
1: Yep.
0: Code 1 back, singular.

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0: Hello, everyone.
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1: Showed up to the residence out there on Stone Road and picked the kids up. The 13-year-old and 11-year-old, those are his biological children. She advised that she has them on I-360 and they're going west on 192. I just turned off at 80, so they're getting ready to come by signal 4 from the APO former, from the EPO.
0: Good.
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0: Station 1170 Fire and Union 310-8, 26 Southland Street, 26 Southland Street. They're offering flat. It's going to be a greenish trailer. Front and side porch should be the fourth trailer on the right. 65-year-old female, breathing difficulty. They've, she's been sick and has 1.5 lungs. We'll build up in the half lungs.
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0: 一个地址说呢？
1: 对地址。10-4, newly responded, 26 Southland Street, 26 Southland Street, they're off Green Plain. It's going to be a greenish trailer, back porch, be the fourth on the raw, going through 65-year-old female, breathing difficulty, she's been sick. She does have 1.5 lungs, possible buildup in the half, break for an emergency. Tom.
0: Go ahead.
1: Our number is 6841-6841, dispatch 1624, not 1625.
0: 10-4, thank you, Lynn.
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3: 1145.
2: 4936, he's passing, Chambers Furniture, Penn Sasso.
3: There's not any city units in the area. They're apparently all 10-6 on the evening off the point.

0: 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Love it.
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1: 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That PME is attached to the CAD along with the number for the EPF.
0: Sample.

0: on the 916. There's no trespassing complaint. 2925 South Laurel Road, 2925 South Laurel Road, lot number 7. The caller is calling for her neighbor, Brown. Richard's roommate is Justin. Justin is currently at work, but Justin's girlfriend is there causing problems. And Richard wants the girlfriend from the residence. They do not have eviction paperwork. Go ahead.
1: Simple.

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0: Frankfurt. Level.
1: Can you get the female on the phone and get her to respond to this location so she can pick these juveniles up?
0: Yeah, I'll get a hold of
2: her. Said something about having a truck fire. I'm aware of that. Somewhere around that 53 area northbound. It's first call. Point break. Fire is not necessarily what you're responding to. This is apparently an accident happened behind the truck fire. Rockcastle didn't really get a lot of information. I can't get a hold of the caller. I've attempted to contact him, advising that he's in a truck, no make, model, or description, because Rock didn't get it, and said that a semi-truck, while sitting in traffic, had rolled in reverse.
1: 24-1 will be out with 08-45.
2: 612 Main. I'm still on the trailer. I can't buy it because Rock is, and I can't make contact with the caller. I've attempted to. He won't answer.
1: 10-4, I'm trying to make it up here alone, or trying to get it to stand still up.
2: 10-4, and I apologize. I said he, but I also don't know that it was a male, what their name was, because Rock didn't get that either.

0: message for long.
1: 84.
0: Alright,
1: 16, 4.

0: 7. I believe I'm almost up here too, but I'm on the median. Someone has crossed the road to figure out what's going on. Go ahead.
1: Right shoulder. The victim is in a white Dodge Hotshot 3500 pulling a wedge trailer. It's got three enclosed trailers on it. He's pulled over to the right shoulder. Right.
0: Do it.
1: The CMV that backed into him is no longer inside. It continued on. A white box trailer with that tag, but it was too close for him to get a company name or any information on the tractor. He does have video of the incident or dash cam photo of it, footage of the incident I was trying to get from him.
0: 10-4, I'm 97.
1: 10-4, 1645.
0: 1-6-5-4. Rolling away, man. 11 away.
2: Did you get ETA for a mile?
0: She said she was walking out of her door there on Stone Road. Did I call her back? Is she not already there? Got a 2.25 from the county. I've taken to Gibson, Coles Road, and Kentucky 11 area, south. Spectrum's advising somebody's damage to their property there, cut some lines. They're on scene requesting a trooper.
3: Okay,

0: 887, Mark.
1: 887. Well, I'm going to be here at the fire department at the fire. There's been another 45 semi versus semi that happened, I don't know, a couple miles back. They're pulling out here. I'm getting up with them. Where's the guy with the hot shot trailer?
2: I thought he was at the 52.6, 5.6. Supposed to pull over the shoulder. White Dodge 3500 pulling enclosed trailers on.
0: I didn't see him, but I'm at the 53.4 with the truck fire, and now this 45. You want to call him, get an exact numeric, where he's at.
2: Ten four.

0: LA 331 then.
1: Hey, Deeker.
0: Oh, I'll do it, St. Joe.
1: At St. Joe, 1648.

0: set them up.
1: Good.
0: I'm just speaking to the fire department here. They're buzzing that a FEMA pulled up. What happened with the hotshot driver in the semi truck, and supposedly the hotshot driver in the truck, both like 98 from the scene and passing in like 5 or 10 minutes ago. So I don't know if that'll help you in your search or not.
1: I'm public service with him. He's saying he's south of the truck fire and north of the Warlock line. He's looking for a mile marker now to confirm, because he read it from his mirror, but he's trying to verify his location. Trey. Trey is dispatched on a trespassing complaint at 2925 South Florida.
0: Yeah.

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2: 1145.
3: This female's got the children that EPL's been served. I'll be bringing proof of service up there. 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
2: 嗯，有的。
1: 065 Robert John Boy。
2: Charlie Christopher, 2840 Cameron Falls Highway in Corbin. See train 2013 four door black in color. 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Insurance expires 7/31/26. Quit.
1: I don't send my.
2: Go ahead.
1: Fire, Sheriff's Department, take care of this vehicle fire. I'm trying to get back southbound and locate this other one we got.

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2: Cancel.
0: And we're going to be staged in the area, 1309 Maple Grove Road, 1309 Maple Grove Road. Original call is going to be for a 70-year-old female, general ill, advised making weird noises and possible altered mental. Supposed to be a brown house, brown and black house, with a black Ford, silver Equinox, and several other vehicles in the driveway.
2: Oh, yeah.
0: My caller is not 97. My caller is possible. Am I as well? 1 hour.

0: long. God damn it.
1: Staying at Calhoun, 109 Raven Circle in London, non license record, negative 29 is good.
2: Careful.
3: Three unit, three Lillian Lane, apartment number 6. Actually, we meet my caller, Parkway Market, that's where he stands by at this moment, Frank.
4: Good.
3: Right. My caller on this complaint is an 11-year-old male named Jaden. He was all over the place, he wasn't really making much sense, but he advised me to Parkway Market, black shirt and collar pants. He's stating that him, his two sisters, and his older brother are at the apartment by themselves. He said him and his sister got into some type of an altercation. He restrained her, according to him, to keep her from hitting him. She said they went in the apartment, lied on him, and his older brother locked him out of the apartment there at 303 Lillian Lane, apartment 6.
5: Change that to 4976. Yeah, then had some equipment issues as well. I'll have 4976.
3: He doesn't know what apartment number that is. And he's advising them that they went into another apartment. He went to knock on the door to get them out of that apartment because they don't know who lives there. And he's saying the people in that apartment wouldn't let him in and won't answer the door. So he's supposed to be at Parkway Market. He went down there to get a phone to talk on, to call us. He's advising the older brother hasn't left the couch and won't let anybody in anymore. Go ahead.
4: Good morning.

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1: Two.

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It's valid tag, negative NCIC. 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

0: soy un Mark Segola. 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Got a male and female subject fighting. Elderly caller advised they're supposed to be there taking care of her, and they're fighting and breaking things in the house.
1: Cancel. Very nice.
0: 17th of

0: units are out Swiss Colony Lane.
1: Good.
0: One of the Epic Sisters has called in here about this as well. She's my sister Sarah Lewis and her husband Homer Lewis that are fighting. She's advising Sarah contacted her and said that Homer wouldn't let her leave the residence, but wouldn't let her get her stuff to leave the residence. And then weapons, not really sure if it's physical or verbal. Advising there's possibly firearms in the house, but

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1: 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I'm going to move forward accordingly with that. Let me see if it's in the same one.
2: Afraid of her.
1: Yeah, we're not.

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1: Team 1, play well on that. So if you take an 88 off, call and be right through.
0: Team 4, I've got his 88 here. It's the one you talked to the other night out on 30 there, 45. He didn't have serial numbers at the time.
1: Team 4.

Station 113, fire department, you come 10-8, track supply. Male subject possibly having a stroke. He'll be on the side there in the front. Morning, 319. Copy, 48-1. 48. Show us 10-8. And we're going to Tractor Supply, London Shopping Center. Male subject advised the cashier call 911. He thought he was possibly a stroke. Break your interim time. Go ahead. Number 6843, 6843, 1725, and 26. 10-4, thank you, Lon.

one and Fish Wildlife Unit, Whitley County. I'm pitching on a complaint for 723 Davis Road in Whitley County out towards the lake off High. Of course, there's been a bear in the neighborhood for a little over a week. Keeps getting into the trash cans and showing no fear of people. It's been all over. He's requesting contact from a conservation officer to be advised. You got his name and number on this cat. Go ahead.

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0: Hello, 97 out here. Did your caller on this give up the name of the female supposed to be checking on? I couldn't find it on the cat anymore.
1: LA 49 London.
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3: 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She didn't give me her name.

0: 2013.
1: No, wait.
0: 319. I'll put you on the sex abuse, but it's just going to be an M88 incident that 581's been working, right?
1: No, wait.
0: Robert Barnes is requesting contact. I think he's the alleged perp. He took a change of clothes and went to as directed last day. Now he's saying he needs to get more of his belongings. Doesn't know how to go about that or what he needs to do. He's requesting contact. Put his phone number in this CAD.
1: Damn,

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3: Well, the juvenile's name is Piper. 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Heather Whitehead, go ahead.
2: Yeah, Mike.

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0: 退服。
1: 退服。
0: I'm going to get in my contact with Miss Amy and my mother. She's not made an email. She can see my email. Everything's in for me.
1: 1736.
2: Good.
1: For law enforcement, you can signal 8 everybody there's 10-4, nobody needs EMS. You're signaling, Thomas, 733.
2: 10-4, thank you.

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0: I spoke for both parties up. Go ahead. They both appear to be 148, 149. I was going to be in their best interest, stay inside and get along. They're fine with that. Call if I come back out here, somebody's going to be going 10-15. Thanks. Just reference parties on this, Cochran versus hit and run at this point, or,
2: Yeah, 10-4, if you want to just, keep this cat open, he said his boy was on the phone with the dash cam company trying to get the video, and he's going to email it to me, then maybe I'll get you a second party, just keep the cat open for me for a bit.

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0: 98 County, 10-15 in the last 20 hours, sir.
1: Yeah.

know where the call went, but yeah, whatever that was, the jacket, the call that he was on, that get taken care of.

text you through there. I don't remember what was needed of it. I think you talked to him, didn't you?

0: on Union Church Road. I'll try to status him. Go ahead, 816.
1: 10-4. So we can establish contact. I'm going to head up. Once he wants that photo to go with me, for whatever reason. I'm being around.
0: 227-1064.
2: 65. What traffic you got?
0: E-16 was trying to get a hold of you there.
2: 10-4. Give me a minute, and I'll signal 60 in just a second.
1: 10-4, copy that. Where's he at, boy?
0: Oh, Whitley Road. You'll go back out Lily Road from the jail to make a right at that old convenience store there on Old Whitley Road. You'll go down to Old Union Road just before that curve where everybody wrecks into the church. Old Union Road, then take Stone Road on the right, and then second residence on the left.
1: That's all there.
2: 7-1.
0: 227.
2: I'm 65. You can signal 8.
0: Copy, 1065.
3: Yeah, 10-4. As soon as you pass Corn Subdivision Road, or correction, Corn Cemetery Road, Corn Cemetery Road, it's going to be a really long driveway there on the left. It's going to be a tan-sided house. There'll be a van and a silver vehicle in the driveway. Looks like it's a fairly long driveway. 1385 West Pond Hill Road, 1385. They're going for a 69-year-old female. They advise lost vision in left eye. She is a diabetic. She is fully alert and talking, not complaining of anything else. Break for a number.
4: Coming.
3: Our number is 6845-6845, dispatch 1747, also en route 77.
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0: Can you see if there's a EPO on a stud homer?

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You want to leave it over.

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1: 11:45.
0: So I'm just here now. Mom's 97 again. Everything's 10-4 for now. 49.
1: Good morning. I can't even find an OL on him. I'm UTL.
2: I'm talking to him on the back end of this. I think I found him. I can't tell if he's wanted or not. Break for it.
1: Good. Wait, Carl.
2: Boy 24880739.

0: appreciate it.
1: Hang on, hang on. I got 10-6. I'm not sure which end of this you're looking at, sir. Just for your reference, the barn subject was the one that was requesting contact. I'm not sure if Mr. Homer had traffic or not, but barn subject was the one that was requesting contact this day. References belongings.
0: Yeah, 10-4. I just figured out talking to these kind of all over the place.
2: Well, thing got better signals.
0: Were you aware of this complaint last night, running?
1: Negative, sir. Looks like this came in during third shift overnight and possibly into this morning.

0: he has a no contact order with the children. Children aren't supposed to be there. The only thing I know to do at this point is escort him to his house and let him get a few of his belongings out.
1: B-10-4.

0: and 319. I reference this call. The wife, the female, is now called post. I don't know if Mr. Barnes is trying to contact her how that went, but she says the DCBS, the plan says that he's not supposed to be at the house, but she's wanting to see if she can set something up, meet him somewhere, somehow, to get some of his property back to him. I put her name and her phone number on this cat for your reference. She's also requesting contact.
1: 10-4.

0: 654 London.
1: Good.
0: Can you roll me the next case number for a criminal mischief?

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0: There's not a generic criminal mixture for the first, second, or any type of residential, squatting, restitution, tamper. There's a lot of options there, I don't know.
2: Or just give me 1 minute, I'll look at them.
0: I think yours is just going to be the generic for second. I just don't know which one you need.
2: Tempo, let's go with the second. I mean, the first.
0: Tempo.
3: All right, pitch 4-1.
2: Pitch 4.
3: Nice, sir.
2: 1905.
0: Case numbers 1126039379 with.
1: Thank you.
0: Quantum Fish Wildlife Unit, Wayne County, District 9.

0: It's 319, Linus.
1: 319.
0: London, just leave me on the CAD. If anything comes open, I'll deal with it. I'm going to try to meet these subjects in here for a property exchange at 1900 hours at Davis Salvage. They seem to both sure with it. That'll take
1: 10-4-18-12.
0: Four, I'm down to going 98 from here.

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1: LA 53.
0: We're going to be in route, just...
1: Route 5, just 1815.
0: Okay, thank you.

0: Do it.
1: I just emailed you in 1998. One of the owners of the company, I believe is what he said. He's called, requested call him there. He's reviewing the video footage from that accident. Got some information for you.
0: 10-4.

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1: LA 54.
0: Can we get SO out here, please?
1: 10-4, do you need them signaled on?
0: Negative, this mail is extreme. 2301.
1: Union.
2: Come
1: in. EMS is requesting unit 725 Industrial Boulevard, one name, financial, can be in reference to a 30-year-old male. Original call was for a stroke, they're 97 advised and smells extremely. 2301, they're requesting the unit, non-signal.
0: Okay. 3932 London, 10-4, 1825.

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0: Interesting.
1: Good. Are you in route to that one yet, or are you still standing by currently?
0: I think I'm almost 97. Maybe.
1: You got this over with you to the 10-4?
0: Yeah, 10-4 with Justin for now.
1: 10-4. I got one pinning when you go 98. It's not a signal 9 or anything.
0: 10-4.
1: You're good.
0: He says you can make contact with the RP. I think I'm going the right direction, but the way the deck explained it, I hope I am not.
1: No. I can see you on AVL in regards to where the address is, and you went way too far out there.
0: Yeah, both.
1: When you come off of Onondaga, you'll make a left onto that road that you're on. You'll pass a couple properties there. You'll go around a S-turn, and then there's a long road slash driveway that turns off to the left. It'll be on your right on the way out, all the way to the end. It's the first long driveway road you come to. You pass those residences, it'll be on your right on the way out and left on the way in.
0: Cancel.
1: Glad I took you in time. You should hit the brakes. She's about in the lake.
0: Yeah, I'm about there.
2: Can we use signal 6 dispatch for a caller, please?

0: for long.
1: Penalty 54.
0: Are you signaling this? Got somebody coming to get this mail.
2: 1929.
1: 1140.
3: Go in.
1: EMS is advised on that mail's gonna ride. I advise you all from signal A.
3: Therefore, come signal A.
1: 18,

0: have a truck in Detroit for Whitley County.
1: Negative.

0: 16-37.
1: You in?
0: Road back there called like Chaco Lane or something like that.
1: Is that supposed to be it? Let me look. Hang on. I left you on the map, Timba. Yeah, that's it. If you go all the way to...

0: expecting you to, Roy, so I guess the water dispatch just got a call from them. And they was going to patch us in with it, and I told her Signal 8 you'd be there in less than 5 minutes.
1: Okay, fine. If you'll just advise them, well, no, to turn on that Choco Trail or whatever it is. I'm sure he'll get lost just like me.
0: Yeah, well.

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1: Hey, King 37.
0: Be advised, VWC's 10-7.

0: 2 out there off Clark Bottom with KSP. The address advises the Clark Bottom road address, and it actually just off Chaco Trail, which is the first road on the left when you go Clark Bottom. KSP just want me to advise you that it's going to be all the way at the end of that road. Yeah.
1: $11.45. $11.45. Can you get that car back on that theft report, bring up on the

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0: 1839.

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0: Show me 10-10 signal one. Have a good night.
1: 10-4, you too. 2-7. I've attempted to call twice, negative contact.
0: Yeah, please do not.
2: London, I'm going to have that wave from 182 and 25.
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0: I got a hold of 536, Ray.
1: 10-4, go ahead.
0: Go 97 and get him an update. I don't know. Everything's going on. I'll be prepared just in case. Right.
1: Go ahead.
0: Do you have any additional updates from the SOS 97?
1: Negative. Last contact, they did confirm two patients. Had one unresponsive, not exactly lucid. The other one, they couldn't advise an update. That last contact did not lift it off, but Sam, I just want to get further.
0: Yeah, 10-4, get a patient status update. You can just let them know if they go 10-7 to let us know as soon as possible.

0: Daly.
1: Good.
0: Chris Reed at the Chickadee, out in the parking lot, 305 Lillian Lane. 305 Lillian Lane, it's going to be a red SUV.
1: Right. Good.
0: I had a female call in here advising that there's a red SUV with all the doors open on it. There's an older male standing outside of it. She's driving the vehicle's lights and loud music, shaking the walls of the apartment. She just thinks it's unusual. She's wants to try to check him out.
1: Hey, 424 Bagel.
0: 1903.
2: One patient has lifted off and out the UT as of 10 minutes ago. Unable to advise any further on their status. I still think, as far as I understand, the second patient's still on scene, but it's planned to be flown out and find County correctly.

0: 319.
1: Property's been exchanged down here. 28 with
0: 10-4, break. Just to make you aware, sir, 227's en route to 1046 with a car in South Corbin, 263041. County has requested reconstructionist. 227's been notified. No fatality confirmed, but as of yet, but expected. Just go ahead.
1: I'll be in
0: route. 1907.

0: London scanning on scene, or do we have?
1: I'm not sure how many or if law enforcement's 97. I know one patient's already been flown out, and there's a second patient that I understand it is going to be flown out. Go ahead.

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1: 227.
0: What about it, sir?
1: 1914.

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1: 1124.
0: We all know that I'm making contact with Ismael. He's just sitting in his car listening to music. He lives at the apartment he's parked outside of. Nothing criminal going on, you know yet?
1: 1129.

0: 25 on the 490.
1: Right.
0: My caller is advised that she observed a male subject with a white t-shirt and blue jeans on, sitting on the edge of the bridge. She's not sure what he's doing or what his problem is, but she just wants to come through and check on him, make sure he's 10-4. Go ahead.
1: 10-4. Where's the terminal? 11-4 came on.
0: 11-4.
1: Time out with your caller of... Spoke to the captain, wondering on, he's 10-4.
0: 10-4? 19-40.
1: Appreciate it, 14. Yes, sir, anytime.

0: 11-14-1.
1: 11-14.
0: Also, in reference to this bridge traffic, that's going to be Brandon Collier. He's wandering around. If you get a call on him.
1: Cancel.
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0: Harmony Engineer 75, broadcast and live for ATL broadcast. 69 southbound, 69 southbound, units observed for a black Volkswagen sedan, black Volkswagen sedan, unknown state, personalized tag, Charles Ocean Adam, Charles Henry, unknown state, all over the road, not maintaining lane, southbound from 69 London, clear.
1: Damn it.

0: and sit down.
1: Go ahead.
0: Right for a DOT number.
1: Go ahead.
0: 4-4-9-0-8-1. 4-4-1-9-0-8-1. All right.
1: Go ahead.
0: I think we've kind of got this figured out here. This is all civil litigation. All right.
1: Go ahead.
0: Both parties have agreed to go to a storage unit on 229 and unload both of these trucks. Nothing else is to be loaded up for the time being. Great.
1: Go ahead.
0: I guess before any of these trucks were even loaded, showed him the quote where the initial quote was going to be raised. And he did not stop them or tell them to, you know, not load it up. They continue to do so, but I think we came to agreement.
1: Jim.
0: Jet, of 229. That's where they're going to be offloading everything.
1: Jim.
2: Go ahead. Engine 1, y'all have a good night.

0: 77 London.
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0: 10-4. It's not that, yeah, I got a hold of Post 7. They've checked with their duty supervisor. They've got a unit, a DRE en route. He's in a contact 526 directly.

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0: 1 and 319. I've got a 98 for this DRE unit. Want to speak with you.
1: We'll call him back in just a second.
0: 10-4, he was wanting to talk to Shane, but he said he wouldn't answer the phone.

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0: Can you please contact Williamsburg PD or Whitley Dispatch, see if they can make contact with Brandon White and see if he can respond to Baptist Regional for a DRE evaluation? Just advise me of what they tell you. Break.
1: Go ahead.
0: Also, if you don't mind, can you give me the phone number for the THP post or whatever they call them down there that covers Knox County or Knoxville, please?

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0: 865-544-3384. 865-544-3384. That's THP in Knoxville Dispatch. Go ahead.
1: 10-4, thank you, sir.

0: 15.
1: That's an order to keep the peace. I'll be announced for 181 at Otter Creek Drive to the Shores unit.
0: Okay, 419-47. Break for 526.

0: 26. London, did you have traffic?
1: 10-4, sir. Really, dispatch advised Officer White will be coming tonight in route Baptist Health for DRE.
0: 10-4, thank you.
1: 10-4.

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0: 7-1, I had an individual pull up on the scene here. Break.
1: Go ahead.
0: It's Kenneth Cornett.
1: You broke up. Copy, Kenneth Cornett. Can you advise?
0: Her date of birth,